0: Radio. Авторадио.
1: Let's get the party started. See you at the bar, you was hardly talking. That's when I knew that your heart was scarring. Friends to lovers need a part to star in. Like, wait, babe, let me ask your pardon. This ain't Gucci, this is Prada, darling. If you want something, you can ask.

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1: 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If you don't like your job, quit. If you don't have enough time, stop watching TV.

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House music's all we need. Hold tight and just believe. Girl, I'll take you up, bring you some good luck. House music's all we need. Hold tight and just believe.

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take you up, bring you some good luck. House music's all we need. Hold tight and just believe. Girl, I'll take you up, bring you some good luck. House music's all we need. Hold tight and just believe.

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get the party started. See you at the bar, you was hardly talking. That's when I knew that your heart was scarring. Friends to lovers need a part to star in. Like, wait, babe, let me ask your pardon.